0: She's hard.
1: I'm going in.
0: Going in?
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1: So you've given up the theater for good, huh?

But if you carry on abusing, you'll be robbed from us. I refuse to lose another friend to drugs. Just come home.

0: 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Thank you. 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I've only sung it 4 million times and I still can't remember the words.
1: Zool

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You gotta take on the world someday. 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
1: Had so much good music when I was a kid growing up. Mm-hmm. So much good music. You could dance to, you could sing to, you know, yeah. There was just a lot of good stuff out there.

0: inside your head, John.
1: I believe that I was a test. Tested you?
0: Yeah.
1: Test. 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